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Elevation Worship and Alleluia on Spirit FM. Here's something to remember. The outcome is not up to you. It's not up to you. The outcome is God's job. Obedience is your job. Yeah. So when you go, how is it going to work? And I don't understand. And how does it all work out? And what are all the pieces? And that's what I do anyway. Maybe that's what you do too. And then God's going, no, I've got this. My job is the outcome. Your job is obedience. You maybe haven't ever thought about, why is Spirit FM here? Why does this ministry exist? Hey, I'm Jen, station manager here at Spirit FM. And our mission is to lead people to Christ and nurture believers in their spiritual growth. Our passion at Spirit FM is to share Jesus with you, to spread hope and encouragement across Missouri, to love on our communities, and together be the hands and feet of Jesus. As you listen to Spirit FM, I hope that's not lost on you. I hope you notice the message of Jesus in every song. I hope you feel that hope. I pray that God uses this station in your life in big ways. I also hope and pray that you know when you support this station, you are making that possible. You are helping to share Jesus with others. You are helping people grow in their faith and maybe even helping yourself. So thank you for supporting this ministry and changing lives together with us.

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1: Micah Tyler and Perfectly on Spirit FM. Hey, I am Shen. How about winning $1,000? That sounds pretty awesome. Also, a big Yeti cooler as well. Yeah, we've got that cooler full of $1,000. We're taking it to concerts and festivals and fairs and pop-ups all over the place. Our next pop-ups are coming up. Osceola will be there on July 23rd. Eldon, we're coming your way on the 29th of July. And we've got a whole lot more where that comes from. Yep, a whole lot more planned. So if you're looking for one near you, find those at spiritfm.org. 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

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It's the Lord's Prayer. Maybe just sing it.

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0: Peter Burton and Where Would I Be on Spirit FM. Hey, I am Jen. Think back at things that God has brought you through. It's like, man, where would I be? How would I have gotten through that without God? I wouldn't have gotten through it. As you listen, songs just hit differently when God has brought you through something that you weren't sure you would ever get through. You're like, wow, now this song has so much more meaning.
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I know there's still some cities doing 4th of July celebrations even this weekend. We're a week later, but hey, the celebration continues. I got

John Reddick and The Way on Spirit FM. Speaking of Way, Light the Way Music Festival. Yeah, I know it was cheesy, but follow with me here. Light the Way Music Festival coming up next weekend, Friday and Saturday next weekend in Ozark. We would love for you to be there. 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Enjoy Jeremy Camp and Skillet and lots of other Spirit FM artists you know and love. And yeah, we'll be there too. We're excited. 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
1: 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What's going on? How can we step in and pray on your behalf? We'd love to be praying for you.
2: 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It almost took me down, I swear.

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It's kind of upbeat. And if you're trying to wind down, well, I'm so sorry, friend. That's not happening during this song. It's Elevation Rhythm and Washed.

Salvation Rhythm on Spirit FM. Hey, I am Jen. I am one of those people. I'm a planner. Are you a planner? Do you like a plan, a path? You got to know where you're going. You know where you're going to park, know how you're going to get there, know all the things. I've seen it all beforehand, or you're going to panic about it, right? Or if there's something you're trying to carry out, you got to put into a place a plan. You just like to have a plan. But that's not always the truth with life. It's smart in a lot of instances and cases, but in life, in the grand scheme of things, you don't always need a plan, but you do always

Jamie McDonald, Ain't No Way on Spirit FM. That's maybe what you're saying when you're trying to fit something else in your calendar. Nope, ain't no way. Not going to fit. Well, here's something to maybe look ahead on your calendar for July 23rd and July 29th, some of our next pop-ups. We would love to see you in Osceola and in Eldon. We've got some great fun goodies to give you and popsicles and get you signed up for that $1,000 inside that big old Yeti cooler too. So it's going to be a lot of fun. We'd love to see you at one of our upcoming pop-ups. 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

0: maybe haven't ever thought about, why is Spirit FM here? Why does this ministry exist? 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I hope you notice the message of Jesus in every song. I hope you feel that hope. I pray that God uses this station in your life in big ways. I also hope and pray that you know when you support this station, you are making that possible. You are helping to share Jesus with others. 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So thank you for supporting this ministry and changing lives together with us.
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0: maybe haven't ever thought about, why is Spirit FM here? 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

Spirit FM. Good morning. It is Sean, and I'm so thankful that when I think I'm completely done with something and about ready to give up, it's in those moments that I realize when I talk to God that He is not finished yet. You might find yourself in a situation like that this morning as well. And you know what? Let's let God have the last word. It's a

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0: 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Hey, this is Sean, and what are your plans not this weekend, but next weekend? 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
1: 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I hope you notice the message of Jesus in every song. I hope you feel that hope. I pray that God uses this station in your life in big ways. I also hope and pray that you know when you support this station, you are making that possible. You are helping to share Jesus with others. You are helping people grow in their faith and maybe even helping yourself. So thank you for supporting this ministry and changing lives together with

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1: Spirit FM. Hey, this is Sean. And this summer, I've been having to do a lot of car repairs on my car. But I've noticed this, that as those things are done, the car seems to operate a whole lot better. Here we are halfway through our summer months. And sometimes we need a checkup too. You know, David prayed in Psalms 139, "Search me, O God, and know my heart." You know, that type of bold prayer helps us to hear from God and then Him to share with us what He wants us to know. If every heart needs a tune-up, once in a while, maybe yours and mine does too. So let's do this morning. Let's ask God what it is that He's wanting us to learn this summer and what it is He wants us to know about Him.

0: Jamie McDonald with Ain't No Way. Hey, I'm Sean here on Spirit FM, and we've been popping up all summer long throughout the entire state of Missouri, and we've got a few more pop-ups headed your way. In fact, we're going to be in Osceola on July 23rd at the Osceola Cheese Company, and then we're going to be in the parking lot of the Eldon First Baptist Church on July 29th. Now, these events are kind of exciting because we have our Spirit FM vehicle and the big tent and our table, and on that table is going to be free popsicles. 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Now, when we come to those events, you'll see the cooler. It's got some fake money in there, but somebody this summer is going to win that Yeti cooler and $1,000. 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

0: 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Sometimes you gotta suffer for the blessing. Sometimes you don't get answers to your questions.
1: Good morning. Hey, it's Sean here on Spirit FM. And what do you got planned for this Saturday morning? I'm not really sure. I'm here with you, and maybe we need to eat some breakfast. While we're getting ready this morning, don't forget the weather. Northern Missouri, we're going to see some clouds with some sunshine later this afternoon and a high of 86. Central Missouri, chance of showers early this morning with a high of 83. Southern Missouri, partly cloudy with a high of 84. I think it might be a beautiful Saturday.

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Spirit FM. Hey, this is Sean. And last weekend, I had to go to Kansas City to pick up my grandson and then, of course, take him back. Now, what I did is I put in their address on my Google Maps, and you know what? It took me right where I needed to go, and it got me home just fine. I'm glad that I don't mind asking for directions, because sometimes I just need to know the way. Hey, this morning, you might be going through life wondering which way you're supposed to go, how you're supposed to do this life. And one of the best ways to live this life is a life lived with Christ as your personal Lord and Savior. If you know that way, hey, you're ahead of the game. If you've never accepted Christ as your Lord and Savior, but you'd like to do that today to know how to live this life, I encourage you right now to text the word SPIRIT to 41224.

0: 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Hey, this is Sean, and all summer long, we've been giving you some daily ideas that you and your family could choose to do, or you personally, that might show others that you like to serve the way that Jesus served. Today's idea is to take over one chore for someone else. Could it be making the beds, maybe picking up after someone else, or asking them what you could do to help them? 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And again, today's is just to take over one chore for someone else.
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Spirit FM. Hey, this is Sean. And if I had to count every single time that I've needed God's grace and mercy new every single morning, well, I would lose track counting how many times I've needed that. You know, I always expect that each morning because I know that I've messed up some and man, I'm so thankful he's so forgiving. But now when it comes to those around me, I sometimes don't want to give them the same grace and mercy that's been extended to me. I want to encourage you this morning that if you've tasted and seen how good God's grace and mercies are new in the morning, and you've experienced a few of that, to maybe find a way today that you can extend that same kind of grace and mercy to those around you.

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0: 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Hey, this is Sean on a Saturday morning. And if you are planning out next week's schedule over the next few weeks, maybe put down on your calendar July 23rd. We're going to be showing up in Osceola. That's going to be in the parking lot of the Cheese Company right there in Osceola. And we're looking forward to seeing you. Now, you won't be able to miss us because, first of all, you're going to see the Cheese Factory. But second of all, we'll have the Spirit FM tent and vehicle and our table set up. And on that table are two coolers, one full of popsicles. What's your favorite color? And the other one is a Yeti cooler filled with $1,000. Now, this summer, somebody's going to really win that cooler. And right now, it's filled with a fake $1,000, but you really are going to get $1,000. We want to see you. We want you to enter to win. And we've got some extra fun things on the table for you to have as well. 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Joe and Jonathan Muff, DDS, at Family General Dentistry for their support.
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One of my favorite things about Saturday mornings, okay, well, any morning, is actually watching the sunrise. And when I see another sunrise, I'm reminded

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Spirit FM. Hey, I'm Sean on your Saturday morning, and maybe you're waking up for the first time, the second or third time. Maybe you've been snoozing just a little bit. Well, today the weather is going to be kind of maybe on your side. It's going to be a high of 86 in northern Missouri with clouds and sunshine earlier this morning. Central Missouri, chances of shower this morning, clearing out throughout the afternoon with a high of 83. Southern Missouri, you're going to be a high of 84 and partly clouds throughout most of the day.

Spirit FM. Hey, this is Sean, and we're hearing this time of year, it's important for us to drink more water. You know, staying hydrated really does matter. Now, Jesus reminds us that there's another thirst that we need to pay attention to. In John chapter 7, it says, if anyone thirsts, let him come to me and drink. So today, as you stay physically hydrated, is it possible that you could still have a thirsty soul? Instead, drink a lot of water, but today spend a few moments in God's Word. Let Him refresh your heart in the way only He can.

0: God.
1: Have you been able to squeeze in at least a little bit of vacation this summer? Hey, I'm Sean with Spirit FM, and we all love to take a little bit of vacation. It could be in summertime, wintertime. I don't know what's been the best for you, but I know for me, I try to take a little bit here and there. We need vacation, but I want to remind you while you might be on vacation or thinking about one that God never takes a vacation. He's always available to you every single day, 24 hours a day, 7 days a week, and 365 days a year. So we'll take our vacations, but I'm so thankful he's always on duty.

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0: What'd you think of that song? Hey, I'm Sean here on Spirit FM. 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

0: In less than just a few days, we're going to be going to Ozark, Missouri, where you can see Spirit FM right there at Light the Way Music Festival. 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

Spirit FM. Hey, it's Sean with you here on a Saturday morning, and we've got a lot to look forward to. Northern Missouri, we're going to be seeing a high of 86 with sunshine, a few clouds throughout the day. Central Missouri, a chance of showers this morning, but a high of 83. And Southern Missouri, a high of 84 with partly cloudy skies this morning. See, those are some temperatures to be looking forward to. Some

Here's a little bit of encouragement for you from God's Word here on Spirit FM. Hey, I'm Sean, and in Hebrews 13:8, it says, Jesus Christ is the same yesterday, today, and forever. Let's

Here's one thing we all know about summer. Hey, I'm Sean with Spirit FM, and that's this, that ice cream melts, kids grow up, vacations end, and sometimes seasons definitely change. But there is one thing that will never change, and that's Jesus. In Hebrews, it says he's the same yesterday, today, and forever. And when everything around us feels uncertain, I want you to remember this. We can anchor our hearts to the one who never changes. That's refreshing no matter how hot the day gets. You know, seasons change, but Jesus, he just doesn't.

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Hey, this is Sean. And even on a Saturday, we need someone to agree with us in prayer. 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We love one.

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0: What if your smallest moments could become the biggest blessings? Hey, I'm Sean with Spirit FM. And one of the things about summer is we get a little more daylight. What if we looked at those longer evenings as maybe some extra opportunities? Could be an extra walk with your family. Maybe checking on a neighbor, not once or twice, but a couple more times. Maybe calling someone who's lonely and spending some time listening to them. I like how Ephesians tells us to redeem the time, because making the most of every opportunity, every day is a gift from God. And sometimes it's those smallest moments that actually become the biggest blessings.
1: 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Hey, I'm Jen, station manager here at Spirit FM. 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I hope you notice the message of Jesus in every song. I hope you feel that hope. I pray that God uses this station in your life in big ways. I also hope and pray that you know when you support this station, you are making that possible. 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

That's Jeremy Camp. 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This is Amy. 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

0: Katie Nicole with Have Your Way here on Spirit FM. This is Amy. We are attempting to make your summer a little cooler. It has been pretty warm, hasn't it? Well, we're trying to cool things down a bit with some popsicle pop-ups. We're heading your way. We're heading to Osceola and Eldon. Those are our next two stops this month. We'll be in Osceola July 23rd and in Eldon on July 29th. 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You could be the winner of that Yeti cooler and that not $100. 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
1: It's been a long year. 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

0: 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Today's goal is to love God and love people. Let's talk about some practical ways that we can do that right after this song. Here's Phil Wickham.
1: My

0: 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This is Amy, loving God and loving people. You know, some days our lives can feel pretty complicated. Our to-do list, it grows longer and longer and the demands keep coming. We wonder if we're focused on the right things. Yet Jesus beautifully simplifies what matters most. Love the Lord your God with all your heart, soul, mind, and strength. And love your neighbor as yourself. You know, every act of faithfulness, every quiet prayer, every word of encouragement, every opportunity to serve, these are ways that we live out the greatest commandments, to love God and to love others. You don't have to accomplish everything today. Just take the next faithful step. Love God. Love people. Trust him with the rest.
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0: 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With summer half over, I have a little reminder for us moms. 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

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We've been encouraging you throughout the summer to find ways that you can serve your family and those in your community. And today's suggestion is to take over one chore for someone else. Since it's Saturday and it's usually chore day, that would probably be a simple one to do today. So find something that someone else is supposed to do today and just do that for them.

0: That's Hannah Kerr with Jesus Is Why here on Spirit FM. This is Amy. You know, I know that I might be a bit late to the game, but sushi. I just tried it last weekend, and boy, have I been missing out. Now I want it all the time. It's so beautiful, and it does taste really, really good, especially with that hot wasabi green stuff. I love it. Well, I want to know, what is one food that you put off trying only to find out that you love it too? Text me and let me know. And also, if you know of a good sushi place, let me know that too. 800-606-3299.
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We all have a testimony of how God has brought us through situation after situation, and someone around us needs to hear it. This is Amy. You're listening to a Spirit FM. I was thinking the other day about Jonah and how he didn't really get what he deserved. You know, he disobeyed God. He ran the opposite way of where God told him to go. And you know what? Instead of God sending a shark to eat him up, he sent a whale to swallow him, to get him back on track. And you know what? That is the mercy of God. Not to get what we deserve, but to get us in line with him. And so we all need that in our life. And I'm looking for that mercy today. Lord, please don't give me what I deserve. I thank you for your mercy in my life. The many, many times where I deserved a shark, and you sent a

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1: 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Hey, do you do this? 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Is that weird? 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

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This is Amy. 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God has never looked at you and wished that you were someone else. So remember today, He created you and He never makes mistakes.

0: Eli Gable with Glory Bound here on Spirit FM. This is Amy. Hey, what are you doing next weekend? 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Jeremy Camp's going to be there. Skillet's going to be there. There's others coming also. 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
1: 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I hope you notice the message of Jesus in every song. I hope you feel that hope. I pray that God uses this station in your life in big ways. I also hope and pray that you know when you support this station, you are making that possible. You are helping to share Jesus with others. You are helping people grow in their faith and maybe even helping yourself. So thank you for supporting this ministry and changing lives together with us.

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Jeremiah 29:11 says, "For I know the plans I have for you, says the Lord. They are plans for good and not for disaster, to give you a future and a hope." I have a little story about that scripture that might help you. I know it helped me. Let's talk about it after this song. Jamie McDonald.

0: Jamie McDonald with Ain't No Way here on Spirit FM. This is Amy. You probably know the scripture, Jeremiah 29:11. Most of us do. If you don't, hey, I encourage you to look it up. I have a little plaque sitting on my desk. It says, I have a plan. And then at the bottom, it says Jeremiah 29:11. You know those little Jesuses? I have one of those sitting right next to that plaque. I look at it every single day. But this week, when I looked at it and I read it, I have a plan. I said in my heart, I wish I knew what it was. And then so sweetly, the Lord said, you know what? It's not your job to know the plan. It's your responsibility to know the plan maker. Boy, I felt that. I felt that in my heart, in my spirit. Lord, my job is not to know the plan. It's to know you and to trust you that you do have a plan. So if you struggle with that like I do, I want to encourage you, get to know the plan maker. If you do not know him, text the word spirit to 41224. We'll introduce you.
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0: 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Have your kids made it to a vacation Bible school yet this summer? 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

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Have you ever heard the saying, live where your feet are? Well, Dr. Caroline Leaf explained it this way. Anxious means you're in the future. Low means you're in the past. But peace lives right where you are.

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1: Micah Tyler with Perfectly here on Spirit FM. This is Amy. You know, as a woman, sometimes we put on our heels one day and then we put on our work boots the next day. And somewhere in between, our hearts struggle to know who we really are. Struggle to know our worth among all that life throws our way. We compare ourselves to her and we belittle ourselves because of them, and we lose ourselves in all the confusion. You know, despite the days that we fall, we feel less than and not enough. And even on the days that we look in the mirror to see our mascara smudged, we find dirt under our salon done nails, and we are anything but Instagram perfect. God reminds us that he still calls us beautiful, beloved, worthy, and his very own daughters. Even on the days that we sit down in our ashes thinking it's all over, the sun still shines in the morning and joy still finds us. And God's mercy shows up yet again. He gives us a change of clothes, a change of shoes, and he puts a new song in our hearts over and over again.
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0: Mercy Me with Make It Well here on Spirit FM. This is Amy. Next weekend is Light the Way Music Festival. It's happening in Ozark, Missouri. It's an outdoor festival, 2 days long. Skillet will be there. Jeremy Camp will be there. I'm excited to see SEU Worship. Very excited about that happening Friday night. And guess what? Spirit FM is going to be there too. We'll have the Wheel of Prizes for you, and we'd love for you to come by our booth and shake our hand. 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We love meeting you, and we're super excited to be at Light the Way next weekend. 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Do that. We'd love to see you there.
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Mara Justine with Blessed Assurance. Up next, it's an oldie, but it's a good one. It's Ben Fuller with If I've Got Jesus.

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Spirit FM, I met a little kid at one of our last pop-ups, and he said that's his favorite song, the Left It in the River. I love it, too. This one's so good, too. It speaks right to your heart. It's King's Porch. I just

0: The good news is you found a parking spot. 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

Peter Burton, and where would I be on Spirit FM? Hey, I am Jen. I was talking with a friend earlier this week about how life just, it seems so different for different people. And we all have different levels of comfort and levels of life and different things that we own and things that we do and different skills. But man, where would we be if we didn't have God? There's so many things that we should be grateful for and feel blessed for and thankful for. We maybe take those for granted. So maybe today's the day that you mark those down and you go, I'm so thankful, Lord. I'm so thankful for the things that you've done. Where would I be without you?

0: 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Sometimes you gotta suffer for the blessing. Sometimes you don't get answers to your questions.
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0: John Reddick, The Way. Speaking of The Way, it's the Light The Way Music Festival coming up next Saturday, next Friday and Saturday of next weekend in Ozark. It's a two-day music festival. 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Lots of great music, including Skillet and Jeremy Camp. This is going to be awesome. 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

0: 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God is always faithful. It may not look like what you think it should, but He is always faithful. He has not let you down, and He won't start now.
1: I've never seen a morning the sun forgot to rise. In every single detail, You're faithful every time.

Good. Matthew West and Good on Spirit FM. Hey, I am Jen. Are you a planner? Do you like to have all the details, know all the stuff? If I'm going somewhere new, I have checked it out on like online maps. I have scoped out the parking. I have figured out the entrances, the exits, all of those things. I like to see things. I like to have a plan in place. If I'm working towards a goal, I like to have a plan laid out for that months and months and months in advance. I'm a planner. I like that. But here's the thing. Not everything in life is something that you can plan. And you don't always need a plan. In fact, you just really always need faith.

0: 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Keep holding on.
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0: 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Such a powerful song. And guess what? Your testimony is powerful. You have a story of what God has done in your life. Giving Him the glory, giving Him the credit, showing others who He is through what He's done in your life. That's your testimony. Saying how you came to know Jesus and how you did that and what life has been like since then. That's your testimony. And as we share that with others, they're going to come to know who Jesus is as well. You maybe haven't ever thought about, why is Spirit FM here? Why does this ministry exist? Hey, I'm Jen, station manager here at Spirit FM, and our mission is to lead people to Christ and nurture believers in their spiritual growth. 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As you listen to Spirit FM, I hope that's not lost on you. I hope you notice the message of Jesus in every song. I hope you feel that hope. I pray that God uses this station in your life in big ways. I also hope and pray that you know when you support this station, you are making that possible. You are helping to share Jesus with others. You are helping people grow in their faith and maybe even helping yourself. So thank you for supporting this ministry and changing lives together with us.
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I saw it. 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

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Man, it's so hard to be able to praise God no matter what. Like if you're in the season of waiting right now, what a challenge that can be. 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Having that hallelujah feeling.

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0: 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Hey, I am Jen. We are thankful that we have the opportunity to go all over the place this summer. We are popping up wherever we can find a place, man. We are going everywhere. We recently were in Warsaw and St. Robert. We've got, and we've been in Macon. We've got more on the way. Osceola, Eldon, we're coming your way. Waynesville will be there eventually. Kirksville coming too. We've got lots on the way. So if you're looking for a pop-up location near you to get signed up for that cooler and $1,000. Yeah, I don't blame you. 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

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Guess what? That death does not hold you. 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He has already won. He's already conquered death. He has the victory.

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The outcome is God's job. Obedience, that's yours and mine too. Yeah, it's hard.

0: 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Hey, I am Jen. Sometimes you get no's from God or not right now, and that can be really hard. But one of the coolest things about God is that even a no has goodness. It has positivity. It has blessings written all over it. A no is just not a harsh thing. It's for your good and for His good.
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0: Hannah Kerr and Jesus Is Why on Spirit FM. If you've ever heard someone go from like darkness to light, if they've ever gone from something really difficult to a positive way of life, like you can, they'll say if you've been through something really big, you almost feel like colors are brighter. You almost feel like sunshines are more beautiful and sunsets and sunrises are just gorgeous. 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The same is true. 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

0: Katie Nicole, have your way on Spirit FM this coming Friday and Saturday. 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It's next weekend. You maybe haven't ever thought about, why is Spirit FM here? 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Hey, I'm Jen, station manager here at Spirit FM, and our mission is to lead people to Christ and nurture believers in their spiritual growth. 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I hope you notice the message of Jesus in every song. I hope you feel that hope. I pray that God uses this station in your life in big ways. 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You are helping to share Jesus with others. You are helping people grow in their faith and maybe even helping yourself. So thank you for supporting this ministry and changing lives together with us.
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You know, there's something completely unmatched about the energy of a live concert. I mean, think about it. Thousands of people all in one place lifting their voices for the exact same reason, to the exact same beat, for the exact same purpose. When it's Christian music, it's something entirely different. It's more powerful. It's not just a crowd, but it's a family. And speaking of family, you've got to clear your calendar for July 17th and 18th because Light the Way Music Festival is officially around the corner. Two full days of music, memory, making, and pure family-friendly fun. We're talking about massive lineups, Jeremy Camp bringing the powerful anthems that he does, and Skillet ready to rock the stage. Well, you know, Skillet is like one of the biggest rock bands in the world, and I'm not talking like Christian. I'm not talking Christian rock bands. I'm talking rock bands in general, and so it's going to be something you'll talk about all summer long. And guess what? Your Spirit FM family is going to be right there with you. 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

0: You know, it's easy to treat community service kind of like a checklist. You know, you do a project, we check the box, we go back to our busy lives. 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But what if service wasn't just a project that you did? What if it was a lifestyle that you lived? Hey, friend, it's Jordan on Spirit FM. And what if we walked through our days with our eyes wide open, looking for where God is already at work, asking Him how we can join in? That's how I want to live my life. What about you? 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